0: since you get it to go.
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I only feel right when I write what I feel. 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Try to send a message, put a pigeon in seal, but they hearing got AIDS, cause they envy is real. Me against the world like Pac

township lit, culture for pregnant, egg-shaped escape, we all lose hope in our elements. Parents pay dues, same clef, same hue, hippie bass, chasing a space just to praise who. Wings spark tension, respect, pavements adjacent, cause fucking streets is baseless and a touch too complacent. We walk, talk, and change minds from crooked eyes. I listen, begging the high just to bless my high or my sky. We met in township and courtship, as you and I pregnant, never with thought, always got caught by throws that fly. We'd be laced, we'd be blazed clean, in these black, yellow, and days green, in these black, yellow, and days green, in these black, yellow, and days green. 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I said our courtship, a township, your mongrel, my element, lost to the irrelevant testament of us being in love. So we switched and we ditched lover's glove. Trust never enough to keep us from a house in Fahrenheit.

0: Toni Morrison's Song of Solomon.
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0: The book was
1: Toni Morrison's Sula.
2: And I remember in the book Song of Solomon, one of my favorite books, there was a group of vigilantes called 7 Days, I believe they were called 7, and they were reading
3: the book. The book was the paradise. And that's the mercy.

She uses the rich mythology and metaphors of the African-American experience to anchor and enrich her personal imagery in the book. Her work demonstrates both the uniqueness and the universality of African-American life. Her work heals the disrupted ancestral energies, heals the torn ancestral soul, and reveals the beauty, vigor, pathos, and durability of African-American

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I only feel right when I write what I feel. 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Try to send a message, put a pigeon in seal, but they hearing got AIDS, cause they envy is real. Me against the world like Pac in his

0: Im zweiten Teil der Sendung wechseln wir die Perspektive. 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April 2026 im Depot Kunst und Diskussion in Wien aufgezeichnet und fand im Rahmen der Veranstaltungsreihe Days of Attention – Student Protests in Serbia an der Universität Wien statt. Das Gespräch ist auf Englisch.
1: It is my great pleasure and honor to have three brave students here. I think we have a privilege to talk with them and to learn something from them. Here with me is Davut Delimecet from the Faculty of Political Science in Belgrade. And we have Natalia Petrovic and Tatjana Rašić. So now for the beginning, let's start with some general information about political situation in Serbia. Maybe you can provide a little bit of context, what is going on.
2: Hello, everyone. I am Natalia. As Tamara said, I study communicology and public relations at the Faculty of Philosophy in Novi Sad. I'm honored to be here. And when it comes to our fight, when it comes to the blockades in Serbia, our faculty was the first one that was blocked in Novi Sad. And it happened in a very peculiar way. A group of activists that are currently in exile, and half of them were in jail and house arrest for 7 months, but we will get there. We planned the faculty blockade a day before it happened, and it was the faculty day, so there were no classes that day, and we came in with a megaphone and we were like, this faculty is blocked, our demands are we want the full documentation for the reconstruction of the railway station in Novi Sad, we want the prime minister and our mayor to quit, and a few more. I think we later during plenary sessions or plenums, we added the demands and like had concrete explanations of them. Thank you. Yeah, so how it actually all started, the canopy fell on the 1st of November of 2024. At 11:52 a.m., a.m., and it killed then 14 people, and then later another two people died. As a reaction to that?
3: Actually, I just need to add to what you're saying. It was reconstructed a few months before. And actually, how we see it, the opening of the railway station was early because of the campaign.
2: It was actually opened two times, and once Orban, who is no longer with us, was our guest, if I remember well, when it was opened the second time or the first time, I'm not sure. But yeah, it was the pride of the campaign of our president's party. And then the canopy fell, and it fell because it wasn't reconstructed well. And actually, the first reaction of the regime was lies. They said that the whole railway station was reconstructed and only the canopy wasn't. And at that moment, we as activists started exposing them on social media, and we said, hey, that's a lie, look. And we found outlets online that were talking about the reconstruction, and then they started deleting those articles from the internet.
3: They literally changed the news. It was edited. You can see on the website, edited like a few minutes ago.
2: So we felt like we were living the 1984 by George Orwell, literally. And it just sparked a reaction. The first few days, we grieved a lot.
3: We still do.
2: We still do. But after that, we just felt a need to organize. And on the 5th of November happened the biggest then protests in Novi Sad that was violent. The city hall was, well, destroyed. And after that, there were a series of protests all around Serbia. And the first faculty was blocked in Belgrade. It's the Faculty of Drama Arts. And it was because why the timestamp 11:52 is important for us because we started holding vigils out on the street at 11:52, and we were standing there blocking the road in silence for first for 14 minutes, then for 15, and then for 16 after the 16th victim died. What happened was that the students of the Faculty of Drama Arts were holding a vigil, and people who were paid by the regime started attacking them and started telling them hilarious stories about why they need to pass on that road because their grandma needs to go to the hospital and their grandma is pregnant and needs to go to the kindergarten. And then it became a joke, but they were physically attacked. And 3 days later, they decided that they will block their faculty, and that's how it all started. Then it was just a domino effect after that, just a spark of solidarity and the need to react to what is going on. Because under that canopy, the railway station was built in the 1960s, and it's the heart of Novi Sad. I was at the railway station 2 hours before the canopy fell, and it could have been me. And that's the way everyone felt. And it was just, you know, a thing that got people to realize that, okay, now this is enough and we need to do something. And unfortunately, it needed to be a tragedy.
3: We literally looked above our heads for days and months, and we still do when we pass through institutions or public places like railway stations or something like that. But I just wanted to add that you did it perfectly. You answered the question really briefly. Great. I just need to add that I think that emotion is really the power for all of this. Grief and then anger, and everything they do is just provoking the emotion that leads us towards organizing.
4: Shall we talk about organizing now? Because today we had a workshop when we learned about grassroots democracy, right? We wanted to ask you about grassroots democracy, and then you said we didn't even know what that means, but then we realized that we are doing it. So maybe can you give us advice how to organize? So on one hand, we have this very violent authoritarian regime, and on other side, there are young people who demand democratic processes. So give us practical advice. Maybe Dawood could start with that, and then later you two can join.
5: I think the success of grassroots democracy mainly depends on how ready people are to organize themselves as equal participants and how willing they are to be actively involved and express democratic values through continuous action. Because without that willingness to turn ideas into practice, nothing really happens. For me, activism is the link between people and real change. It starts when people begin to notice problem more actively, and this happens often enough that they start to believe their action can actually make a difference. That's the moment when you reach a critical mass of the people who are ready to act and participate. We saw this with the student protest. At the beginning, it was small, just people organized within their own faculties. But then it grew, and step by step, it became more structured and more effective, with different faculties building collaborative networks. When the process starts to involve more and more people, all motivated and willing to participate, the key challenge is balance. You don't want overly complex process because everything becomes slow and people lose interest. But at the same time, you need some structure and collaboration. Otherwise, it turns into chaos. For us, things like plenums and working groups really helped. For those who don't know, plenums were weekly, sometimes even daily meetings, where ideas were presented, discussed, and voted on without representatives. Everyone had the right to vote. Plenums become the core of direct democracy, and that was the key for the movement to grow instead of the losing momentum. Another important thing is constant motivation. In the big groups, it's easy for the people to disconnect, especially when things feel too big, too complex, and too abstract. So it was crucial that everyone could participate in some way, so they feel involved and feel like they have a role that actually matters. Also, in that flat organization, like a student movement, one of the most important things is accepting different views, beliefs, and opinions all the time. Everyone needs to have the right to be heard as an equal contributor, and of course, communication matters a lot. If you want to reach more people, you need to use everything. Direct interaction, social medias, public discussion, events. And the connect needs to be simple, clear, and engaging so people can easily connect to it. So yeah, for me, these are the main things. Organization, participation, structure without too much bureaucracy, and constant communication. That's what makes grassroots democracy actually work.
4: Thank you so much. I think we have several interesting things here. Like, especially now, I'm interested in your comments because you're communicologists, right? So, can you tell us about communication and what are the most important things in organizing for you?
3: It is interesting that most of those things are at the same time pros and cons of direct democracy. Everyone can say anything, but everyone can say anything. You need to listen to all that, to analyze it, to have your opinion too. And that's the good thing. Everything someone else says, you have a right to agree or not agree. But for me, it was interesting what you said at the beginning. When you mentioned grassroots democracy and violent regime, and at the same time, young people, students who need who feel the need for democracy. And I think that's actually two bases for what's happening in Serbia. At the same time, you have violent regime who actually provokes the emotion in society, not only students. And then when something happens, you feel the need to go out, not to ask anyone, should I go out now? Or who's going to organize us now to go out? You know where something happened. You know that it's SNS is guilty. And then you go to their premises in Novi Sad or anywhere, and you have the reference of whose guilt it is. And then on the other side, you have already organized groups, not only students such as plenums, but then we have zborovi, which is assemblies, yeah, right, of the civic society, the smallest local civic society. They organized themselves on the level of the building or the neighborhood. And then they bring their own decisions from what we want from our country tomorrow to should we put the containers here or there. Mm-hmm. So I think that's great, even though some of the decisions were just unuseful, if I may say so. And there actually were a lot of problems until we realized how to organize and how to make it work. You mentioned bureaucracy. At some point, it was very much big of a problem, because we are not used to it, at least not the bureaucracy that actually functions. So I think that's maybe the interesting point of view, where you have two separate ways to go to. The organized one, you have a meeting of Zbor or Plenum at 7 o'clock tonight, or something happened, we are going on the street. We had people who go on the plenums regularly. They have their thoughts, they are involved in voting and everything, but you never see them on the streets. So maybe that's interesting to think about.
4: Thank you. Natalia, would you like to add something?
2: Oh, of course. But those are just people with, you know, they are different capacities for things. So they're people who are for bureaucracy. I'm not that person. So we need
3: everyone, basically. What I wanted to say about organizing on the faculties is we were able to do that because we lived on the faculties. They were blocked. There were no classes. And the day that we blocked our faculties, citizens from our city and from the places around Novi Sad, for example, they came and brought us food. They brought us mattresses. They brought us money. Yeah, we have each... Each faculty had their like register. We do have like money. Everyone needed a way to feel involved and to feel like they were a part of our movement and a part of our fight because they connected to our values and connected to our goal. That was, we want a country where we feel safe, where we are not afraid of something falling on our head and us dying on a random day because someone is corrupt and wanted to be rich and not care for other people. Basically, that is it in the simplest of words. Like, look at ideologies. No, this is like the most basic thing. Like, we want the right to live.
0: Das war das heutige Frusin zu den aktuellen Entwicklungen in Serbien. 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
1: Song.
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I like to search the net for bad pictures of your face. I like it when you touch me, like I'm your ugly friend. I like to write you fucked up messages without pressing send. I used to bag your groceries. I used to smash your eggs.

Hello and welcome to this week's Tunes from Turtle Island. I'm your host, Andrew GJ. I've got a massive amount of tracks to play for you, so I'm not going to say much, I don't think, apart from the usual descriptions of the bands that I'm playing. I started off this show with a track from the Cree Mete artist Bibi Buckskin. That was a new single from her. It was called Cicada Season. I'm going to follow that with a little bit of hip-hop from the Lakota artist Basil, along with the powwow singer Joe Rainey. This track is called Aerials.

And that's what it's like to live in harmony, you know, even to the salmon. We have a ceremony for that, to honor the salmon, to take care of our environment, to be good stewards.

And that track was called Hold Me by the Two-Spirit Mohawk artist Shawnee Kish. Next up, a little bit of reggae. This is from the Kanaka, Jamaican, Dutch, English and Native American artist Irie Love, along with the producers Boost and Bim. This is called Just Friends.

change we make. And three Navajo Dene artists there, Tradius Defy and Monica B. That was a new single, it was called Southside Sunshine. And now a track from the Cree Mete, sometimes experimental artist, Choo Choo. This is called Horizon-y, and it's from the EP Access.

And that was the Mete singer-songwriter from Northern Alberta, Raven Reid. That was another new single. It was called Love a Loser. Next up, I've got some OG Cree hip-hop. This is Matt Mac, who comes from the Garden Hill First Nation. This is another new single. It's called Can You Hear Me? Yeah.

0: I know you had the Absoluga artist from Montana, Kerry Moran, with a single called Live a Little. My next track is from Smokey the Palm Tree, who's from Gila River Indian Community, Iowa, who is Pipash and Quechan, and Wavelengths from the Tohono O'odham Nation. This track is called Phoenix Lights.
1: This Earth. Have we had some visitors recently? The buzz is very big in the desert southwest, where it's really never gone away after some weird happenings in the skies over Phoenix recently.

And that was the Swampy Cree artist Played the Fool. The track was called Still Here. Next, a bit of funk soul with Mawalin the Funky Professor, who is Barbadian and Washpi Wampanoag. This track is called Rolling Joints.

take this opportunity to thank all the musicians who made the music that I'm playing tonight, and also to thank you for listening in. I'm Andrew GJ, and this is Tunes from Turtle Island. Look at the Facebook page or go to the website tunesfromturtleisland.eu.

0: Yeah! We did it!
1: And that was the Mi'kmaq Jazz Trio Backwater Township. That track was called No Moshing at the Jazz Hang. Next, a little bit of something different. This is some EDM dance. It's from the Apache Nation artist Medallion, and it's called Lost.

0: want just really creative people that will get involved and like really get into it. If I'm gonna bring a creative in, I always want them to add their sauce. Like,
1: that's real.
0: I don't want to tell them exactly what to do, but I have ideas,
1: yeah.
0: And I be trying to find that balance between doing too much and not doing enough in good time. Just like it's okay.

0: just about managed to fit everything in I wanted to. That was Mimi Obonsoin with a track called I Can Be Sure. I'm going to leave you with one of my favourite punk bands, 1876. This one's called Indian Eyes. I hope you've enjoyed my eclectic mix of tunes from Turtle Island. And I hope you'll come and join me. I'll be back next week, same time, same channel. But until then...
1: Adeu, que us vagi tot molt bé i cuideu-vos.
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5: Travel well, stay safe, take care out there. 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

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Saturday night, bright lights, people in flight. 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Oral sex, anal sex, just any kind of sex, as long as you don't have to sleep alone. Another disco, another face, another glass of Johnny Walker, and one more time on the dance floor. And this man's breath stinks, but I need to sleep with someone, and he will do, bad breath and all. Sunday morning, another joint, another line of cocaine to help me forget last night. Next Thursday afternoon, another abortion. Another glass of Johnny Walker. No, make that a gin and tonic. Another telephone call. Another letter from mom. Another day's work. Another missile. Another affair. Another album. Another missed chance. Another radio station. Another drive-by. Another killing field. Another mule skinner. Another homicide. Another buyout. Another brother sold out. Another shootout. Another name. Another football game. Another vacation. Another child. Another car. Another watch. Another hairstyle. Another beer. Another president. Another election. Another process. Another failure. Another fool on the hill. Another look. Another book. Another this. Another that. Another this. Another that. Another TV program. Another cigarette. Another war. Another tear. Another lover. Another brother's down. Another brother's down. Another lonely night. Another new pair of shoes. Another beer. Another disco. Another intellectual. Another bed. Another pair of socks. Another high. Another low. Another this. Another that. Another way. Another guess. Another name. Another disease. Another disgrace. Another success. Another hip bone. Another handy phone. Another nightmare. Another face. Another prostitute. Another cheap hoe. Another day. Another dollar. Another day. Another dollar. Another this. Another day. Another this. Another day. Another day. Another way. Another book. Another look. An intellectual. Discos. Another glass of Johnny Walker. Another glass of Johnny Walker. Another joint. Another, another, another, another, another, another, another, another. Down, down, down, down. Another brother's down. Another brother's down. Another.

0: Let's go back in the music. As always, a lot of new music for this evening.
1: Yo, that was the Evidence joint you just played, right?
0: Yeah, that was, yeah, yeah. I don't need
1: very,
0: love. So.
1: Very dope. Yeah, Ev is definitely like becoming one of my favorite Word. MCs out there right now. Word up. Shout out to Ev, the whole Dilated crew. Let's get back into some music.
2: And I'm on the Evidence project too. But we did a banger, so it's going to be coming through.